0: County 20.
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1: 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Sounds like it was just him and his dad that went out fishing today.
0: That's wrong. 4-11-2020. Is dad there?
2: Dad and brother are both here.
0: That's fine.

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0: I can go ahead.
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0: 569. 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

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Oh wait, Connor, copy traffic. Oh wait. 12 in short, north, Wisconsin 10, I'm Sam Lilly. 288, SW 4288.

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I'll be in route SD.

0: 548 County.
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2: 748.
1: Go ahead, first.
0: First, we'll be on the RO, Robert Becker, go for the second.

0: I can hear you, mate. And Charlie, now you should be in house. I can give a 10 to all three, please. Over.
1: One 55 Jack, right?

Your RL Robert Becker is showing valid no officer paper, felony offender. Raven Charbonneau showing weapons no to carry, suspended, no wants, on paper, felony offender, prior 9619940. And Joanna Duvall is showing revoked, no wants or paper, prior 9619940.

0: Poodle.
1: Winchester Way at Baumbach, Wisconsin Personalized Plate. 1-0, Victor Edward. Repeating, 1-0, Ocean, Victor Edward.
0: Yeah, 127.

0: Or go to Eden Cliff Brown, guys.
1: That worked.
0: Sam 127, Echo 1023.
1: That worked.
2: 5 2 9 23.

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1: Never.
2: Sam 127, Echo 1023.
1: Seven.
0: 5529 23.

0: Elliott 0555, copy your domestic. 2513 Corona Avenue. Caller is advising there's a male and a female arguing out in the front of the building.
1: 10-4, I'll take mutual.

0: Hey, Gordon, this is Tamil 19, copy, Mr. Islam.
1: Hi. You're going to be near the force connector 2 lane, correct?
2: 10-4 off of ground fit.
1: Yeah, for just 43 Thompson, going to be in that area as well. They're more stationed by G-Bridge.
2: 10-4.

0: Okay, 509. This is 43. I got a hold of 537 on the phone. He advised he's trying to get to a spot for a drone. He's 10-2.
1: It's at 4, it's opting 21.
0: That works.
2: Sam 119, of course, 200.
0: Seven four.

0: You could serve me another case number here for a drug incident.
1: 3509.
2: All right. We just got a call from John Horntrager. He advised that the mail that the officers are looking for is at his address. He put the address in the notes.
1: Right over there.

0: Tak mau gini nak lah.
1: Oh, yeah, tonight, no disturbance, okay?
2: Yeah, we're

0: play on it.
1: 132 headquarters.
2: Good.
1: We need a city car up here for transport, that'd be appreciated.
2: Same 141 to assist.

0: I have a man with a caller on the line.
1: Say it. Michael 49.
0: If he's going to need EMS or anything, and if so, get that started.
1: Therefore.

0: Go to the child abuse case, total service.
1: Never mind.
0: Be 807 South Farwell Street. I'll send it over if you can copy that out.
1: Copy.

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1: Okay. 77 headquarters, 1041 squad 42 unit.
2: 10-4.
1: 1077 headquarters, unit 148 will be with me. Break. I'll be 10-6 on a follow-up at Chippewa County.

0: Jason Cochran.
1: Yes, sir.
0: Can you just confirm it was car one that was having the issue?
1: 10-4, it's going to be elevator one. As I said, that they were showing basement, but maybe between basement and first floor.
0: And it said there was occupants in that one you sent out to get?
1: 10-4, there was two females in the elevator.
2: 10-4, elevator's currently empty and seems to be operating fine.

0: Room 137 to Unit 271. Go ahead. Do you mind starting this way? This is 271, go ahead. Can you start towards KT on water?
1: I am 150, copy, Minnesota 2729.
2: Good.
1: Last name, spelling, Mary, Adam, Lincoln, Ocean, Nora, Edward. 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Boy, Robert, Young, Adam, Nora, date of birth, 11-10-1978, 11-10-78.
2: Good work.

0: Copy your return, John. What? He's valid out of Minnesota. 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Negative history.
1: Time for.
2: /127 to /150. Do you still need me to go check the hotel?
1: Negative. I don't think we're going to need that for anything at this point.
2: Ten four. 127 headquarters today.
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0: Near the intersection of North Barstow and Oak Street, car advising they can hear a male and female arguing. Not physical this time, they can only hear it. Another additional caller believes it's possibly in the alleyway in the 100 block.
1: So.
0: 147, can you assist?
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0: Norwalk 136, can you copy not desirable?
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0: The 410 bar off Galloway. 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He's refusing, be a black male wearing gray sweatpants and a sweatshirt.
1: Ten-4 confirming he is outside out front.
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0: 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Jonah is suspended, no wants, none of paper, negative history.
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0: 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Negative open for either party.

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Can you copy the 10-15? Yeah, Farwell in Washington. We already put in a work order for the damage. We just need the report.

Morning, Justin Ronald Johnson, 112 of 88, showing revoked with a .02 restriction and IED requirements. No wants, not on paper, felony offender, prior 961940.

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1: Right.
0: Going to be near the 1100 block of Birch. I'll advise on the 28th.
1: Therefore.
0: Nor 177 headquarters. We're going to be near the intersection of Birch and McDonough with Wisconsin 28, Adam Young Charles 3659, Adam Young Charles 3659, Wisconsin.
1: 10-4.

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0: Right.
1: Did the Madison 3 quick trips. Carter Vazner got nailed by the bus stop attempting to fight people. Looks like he is verbal with somebody now on camera, however he's not physical yet.
2: William 140 headquarters, I haven't had a case yet. You can assign that to me.
1: 10-4.
2: 3-1-50, 10-6, 10-4.

0: William wants to say the quarter's name out. Daniel, Alan, just check open cases.
1: You have some background. Can you send that?
0: Daniel, Alan.
2: No, we don't.
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1: done. 10-4.

0: William Lincoln, do you copy return on Allen correction, Daniel?
1: Go ahead.
0: He's valid, no warrants, not on paper. Felony offender with prior 940, 941. Does have an open misdemeanor case to maintain absolute sobriety, not to go into bars, taverns.

0: Headquarters Stand 113, can you copy a track person?
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0: Did the quick trip off of 93. Quite resident is a white SUV that's been parked in the front of the building for about an hour. Sounds like the vehicle is still running.
1: Sorry, bye-bye.

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0: I'll be an Optic County, and you want to give them a heads up via 21.
1: 10-4.
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0: Headquarters, San 113. That's 43. Staff called back, advised that the male driver did a U-turn and accelerated southbound on 93 at a high rate of speed. They advised they definitely think he was impaired.
1: Central, 10-6, Caltrack Bay Area. If you can pass it on to Trumbull County, please.
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0: Just confirm, just follow it for now, and wait till we get a second through with you. 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
1: This is 43. When it passed me, I think I observed Victor Tom, not Victor Mary.

0: 10-4, that's coming back valid on a 2015 Ford F-150 white in color to a Crystal Dudley. It's not trying to stolen away.
1: 10-4, all units in disregard.
2: 549 County, I just got a chance to search it. Victor Mary 33 in a stolen license plate out of Trempealeau County.
0: 10-4, my apologies, I hit run 5-2.

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If 438, you just want to keep looking around.

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0: 210 Water Street for John Malone. 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
0: 10.

0: 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Raising Star River Prairies, Wisconsin, 448 Young Adam David. 448 Young Adam David.
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0: We have the Starbucks on Hastings Way showing a safe motion alarm.
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0: 10 center units. This is 43. We're taking a one of a 1080. Headed eastbound on 94 from the 55-mile marker. Reason for stop is going to be speeding. Speeds are currently 125, just entering Eau Claire County.
1: Units, you can assist with bike stress along.
2: Hey, that's additional. It's going to be a blue SUV with an out-of-state 28.

0: 113 to 24. Ms. 10-2, if you'll continue until the county line for canine support.
1: 24 copies, that's good.
2: Supervising unit 560 is going to set up down by Foster just before the exit.
3: 10-4, just before the exit, east on Foster.
2: And probably that's the 81.

This will be found across the westbound lane. That's one, that's

0: But you know, we just reported to you with five individuals in the car. So for sure, we'll be.
1: Yeah, five individuals were in the car.
0: But you know, do you have any drones on?

1056, be confirming there are still three in the vehicle then, or were there five and two fled and the others are also fled?

0: 2509.
1: Go ahead.
0: We contacted 511, left a message for him. He's not responded yet.
1: Send for him. Tell if you could contact special responses.
2: For vehicle lot, 83. We have red, he would put off potentially well over 80 miles an hour on game six.
1: Ten four.
2: Six back up. Over 28.
1: Good.
2: Adam Paul Henry 5856. Adam Paul Henry 5856.
1: 10-4, Norwood. Norwood 77, can you start that way?
3: 10-4. 08, headquarters, that was William 140.
1: 10-4.

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1: He's setting up for a felony stop. He's consistently reaching over to the passenger side of the vehicle.
2: And if you could move to city.
3: Okay. 411 County, I'm in Roseville. Headquarters copies. 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
0: Right.
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0: Right, the incoming units, let's block off Hastings. We'll have all three lanes shut down.
1: Well, I'm not in.

0: 09560, are you with the track? Denver, keep us updated. Which direction are you going now?
1: Still east,

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0: Go ahead.
1: Did you say if 5371's turning on a 5-5?
0: I'm going to let that pass.
2: We had not received an answer from 5371.
0: 10-4, check with 525, please.

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1: Yeah, red and blue are fine.

0: 10-4. 60, would you say you're about even with where your traffic stop is, or a little north or south of that?
1: 10-4.
0: 10-4 what?

0: We just woke one up, so it'll be a bit.
1: I'm sorry, of course, copy 28, but yeah, sir. Good. 5-6-3-1-6-2-0-7-3-3-4-0-1.
0: Okay.

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1: 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He's valid, no on slip paper, negative history.
2: Can't have any custody.
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0: 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We're going to save him until the drone gets here.
1: Please have asked for 4360. You know, near the house was like 4 o'clock.

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2: Are you able to get Dale Thorson's number at E10857? His number and just calling and let him know as well. He's got four vehicles outside on the North Aaron lot.

0: 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So I don't know if it stopped and picked people up or what.
1: That one.
0: Or SUV, maybe a Ford Explorer.
1: Yeah,

0: three more deputies if you need help with permit at all.
1: And I'm also working on calling Maureen.
0: Already got covered by my scan.
1: For fix house, so I'm making some calls to get more deputies in.

0: 10-4, did you want a second?
1: Not seeing any people. I can talk to a force using in Foster, but there's nothing suspicious about it. Keep on out.

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1: Yeah, I just want to get you to the camera. See if you pick up a track.
0: Cover.
1: I just drive right into the driveway. We'll talk to the resident then where this camera is. Say that info.

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1: Thank you.
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0: on 40 High Court. Do we have any DREs on?
1: Negative.

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1: No, you don't.
0: How far is it? The one on the other side of the road?
1: Turn right.
0: Or is it the house on the other side of the road from us?
1: Just on that side of the road.
2: Other side of the road to the north?
0: And 525. You watched it?

0: 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I'll be an office officer.
1: 7.
0: I think I'm area 3, by the way.
1: 7.

0: 10447 if I could have a double K and V Victor.
1: Go for it.

0: 4177 headquarters.
1: Go ahead.
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1: That is fine.

0: 626 County 43. The 610 got word that an Uber may be going to the Foster gas station to pick up some of the occupants that fled. I'm almost back in Foster to meet with the Uber, so I can advise them.
1: 10-4.

0: 09 to 60. Can you come back to us, please?
1: Before.
0: I sent you a text of a signature that we're going to check on.
2: Five,
3: 51 Penn Travis.
2: 47.
1: 5 running, guys.

0: Carry 509, were you able to copy the 43 that the state gave?
1: Over.
0: Don't worry.
1: And were they able to cover that?
0: Anybody who's en route back to check anyone still there?

0: At 37,500. But you want me to head down that way then, or just cover area?
1: Cover area, please.

0: I believe two had gone their state patrol online with, advised that they have four in custody regarding the situation. We're trying to get a location. I think it's going to be on Mock. They advise it's going to be just north of Foster, southbound of the bridge.
1: Over.

0: 10-4. Dunn just called us. They advised that they have 4 in custody regarding the 1080. Believe if that's, if there were only 5 in the vehicle, there should be everyone then. They are going to need 2 squads for transport. Just going to be north of the original stop. Southbound lanes just past the bridge north of Foster.
1: 10-4. Well, we still have a signature to check out, and it's clear someone was over here, so. And just those 4. Drone pilot has to go back, change batteries, and then restart our approach on it.
0: Yeah.

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I tried calling 507, but no answers.

0: K-9, where are you staying on the foreign side?
1: 10-4. Google Maps once I get Sims out, once we get closer to them. I think we can make it through just fine.

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1: Okay.

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1: Okay.
0: Area 2, 1800. And I can start towards that power case. Cover.
2: Four 9 to 60.
0: Good.

0: Kenny, go ahead.
1: I'm back from our prowler case. This time with the cooler. As additional, our caller advised that her husband has a 32 with him. The prowler doesn't at this time, and as far as he's aware, we are letting them know that you're in route. 10-4, thank you.

Between State and Dunn, they should be 10-2 with transports. Break 55, don't ask. You want to account for over there? I'm going to go over the residence. View 525.

0: 28, can I do this one?
1: Go ahead.
0: The mail ran off from our husband. It's, I believe, just 10-4?
2: No, 10-4.
0: As additional, the truck is now westbound, the Chevy Silverado, white in color, 2018.

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1: 435, I took 12 east to Captain Tacoma.
0: There we go. Ben Mobley, multiple units calling again, 528, go with your traffic.

528. 528. I am clear from the residence and the area, and

0: 528 County, I see you. I'm more contacted Jeff County. Can you send a TTY to both Trumbull and Clark County with the same info?
1: Yeah.

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1: 122.
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0: With them going 10-8 Millen South, do you need anything over there?
1: No, not at the moment. 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
1: Sure.

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0: 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No wants, not on paper. Felony offender with prior 961-940.
1: 10-4. We will take a case number if you have a
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2: 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You got my name out.
0: Go ahead.
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1: Go ahead.
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0: 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Felony offender with prior 961-940. 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Felony offender with prior 961-940.
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0: This is a police service. This is Park Avenue in Roosevelt and a new intersection. Would you be able to check the old and advise if you need to contact the water plant?

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1: 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You go ahead.
2: 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I'll be tonight.

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0: Go ahead.
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0: 10-4, he shows one issued on 10-7-2026 in CCAP. We could see if we have any paperwork.
1: 10-4.

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1: Sounds

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0: You can change this to a prowler and put a case number on it. All units tonight.
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1: Go ahead.
0: I'm going to be out checking at Clevin Real Estate on Brackett Avenue. There's a kid on a bike here. I'm going to be checking on.
1: 10-4.

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0: I'm getting waved down at 717 Menominee Street. Copy. Seven out there.
1: 10-4.

0: 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Do you be able to assist William 176 at 717 Menominee?
1: 10-4. William 176 headquarters, I can advise for now for a second.
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0: 443, the stoplights at Hamilton and Cypress are flashing red in all directions. I don't know if Penny Eye is doing work or if they need to be notified of that.
1: 10-4, they're just waiting on a controller, so it's going to be like that for a couple days.
0: 10-4.

0: Attention, Eau Claire Police Department. Medic 5, Engine 6, Squad 2, for a 1050 PI, Highway 53 northbound to Gulf Road. Again, Highway 53 northbound to Gulf Road for a 1050 PI possible entrapment on Fire Main. Headquarters, Sam 104, can you divert?
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2: 10-4.
3: Unit 122 headquarters will be en route there as well.
0: 10-4.
4: Blue 176 headquarters, I'll be 10-8.
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0: 10-4, thank you.
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3: go ahead.
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2: Senseless.
0: Units responding to the 1050 TI, it sounds like male in a Ford Fusion crashed and flipped his car. He is out of the vehicle now.
2: 10-4.

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0: Instructor for Wisconsin, Adam Zebra Union 8245. Adam Zebra Union 8245. Vehicle is on its side, quite a ways off the roadway.
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0: Ten four, William 131, are you able to start towards Nora 111? I'm on Dobie Road.
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0: 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McKinley School is looking to have student and mother checked on. 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
1: it? Sam 4.
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0: 10-4.
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0: We have several open misdemeanor cases for theft in D.C. No use of or possession of weapons, no violent or abusive contact towards anyone.
1: Ten four, you might return it now.
0: Ten four.

Templar. One, F. Frank. T. Tom. T. Paul. W. William. 14565. A. King. D. David. 33100.

0: County to 528. I'm not getting a response on that, Vin. Can I verify it with you?
1: Timber Glen.
0: 1 F Frank, P Tom, P Paul, W William, 1 4 5 6 5 1 8 3 3 1 0 0.
1: Negative. In the middle, after 5 6, it'll be KKD David, then 3 3 1 0 0.

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Again, Mayo ambulance Delta response on County Fire.

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0: Mondovi Road, just north of the storage units where we were out checking before on mail. 10-4. Becker Burnett, it's not him.
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1: 10-4. I see you put some 21s in the thing for the owner of the plates. Can you get me a 21 for the owner of the vehicle, Keith Trainer, please?
0: 10-4, we are correcting that currently.
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0: 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They knocked on a pedestrian crossing sign and they're waiting for a tow truck.
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0: Headquarters to William 176, copy of mental health. DC case.
1: Sure.
0: We'll be in the Mayo Hospital ER. 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
1: Sure.
0: She additionally needs to be chaptered. Break, any available unit to assist?
2: 131, you can put this call on hold and I can assist.
0: 10-4.
2: Confirm if she's actively fighting right now.
0: 10-4, actively fighting.
1: Five 43 counting up traffic.
2: Cameron Bellinger, Wisconsin, Boy Boy Henry 5294, BBH 5294.
3: One 31 on 23 at Mayo, what room are they in?
0: The caller was unsure if you can just make contact with security.

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0: Did you copy my last traffic?
1: 10-4 units can slow it down, no active fight.
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0: 10-4, in custody, is it 10-2 to send the hit?
1: 10-4.

0: 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I'll be 10-8. 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

0: Headquarters to NAR 146, copy a domestic. We have 1820 Whipple Street, apartment number B is in Boy on the west side. There's a male having an argument with two females and it sounds threatening. Same 175, can you assist on the west side?
1: 10-4.

0: Headquarters, same 132, copy at 1050. 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No injuries.
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0: Be meeting with Jacob Tressolt at Richard Drive in West MacArthur. 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
0: 3207 Eldorado Boulevard, apartment number 6. Checking on Mark Schnabel, who has special needs. Father has last spoken to him on Wednesday and concerned for his well-being.
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1: 10-4, we're just putting it up now.
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0: 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No need for EMS at this point. Not a 33 response anyway.
1: Okay, we'll still have them continue, but we'll let them know non-33.
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0: 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ATJ 2149. Heavy front end damage.
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0: 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Adam Young David 3128. 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
1: 10-4. 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We'll be there in 15 minutes.
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0: Regarding the Hope case, are both the caller and the subject both gone?
1: The male is no longer on site. 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
1: 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I wouldn't do on the south side.
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0: At Vine and Claremont, there's coolers and broken glass in the roadway.
1: Important.

Attention City here. Just for reports of a DFL garbage truck that was northbound on Abbey Hill. Unknown direction of travel. Caller advised that it was putting out a large amount of white, heavy smoke that was making visibility hard for vehicles to see in the area of Abbey Hill. Again, unknown direction from that, but was putting out a large amount of white smoke. Our caller did try to slow the vehicle down to get it to stop. However, it did not. It just got off on Abbey Hill. Comm center clear at 107.

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0: 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I'll be out with it.
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1: 10-4.
0: Number 136, can you assist?
2: 10-4.

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Crosses of McGrath and Schultz Road, again, Eau Claire Sheriff's Department, Emergency Care, Township Fire, Elkton Rescue, Elkton Fire Medic 6 on County Fire.

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0: Fire is in the area. 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

Stacy's North Claremont, there's someone sleeping under a tree on the north side of the building by the car wash. 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
0: The SRO is 10-6 at the moment, so it is in patrol. Sounds like there's a black Ford Expedition that looks like there's hair hanging out of the exhaust. Caller could not pull it out. Would like an officer to look at it.
1: 10-4, I'll buy it.
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0: 10:50, that occurred as a quick trip on MacArthur. 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
1: William 131, go ahead.
0: Mail 1, mail 1, Menominee Street just across from the roadside ice cream.
1: Send for it.
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1: 10-4, William 176, do you copy?
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Headquarters is Sam 175, copy and update. We have an inspector on scene as well as a county unit stating 3 car accident, 3 patients, and 1 is pinned in the vehicle. We're dispatching additional ambulances.

0: 24.
1: Oh, 42, they are going to be right in the intersection for city units if they want to shut down east traffic on Hamilton and a few lanes of the northbound traffic on 93.
0: 10-4.

0: Headquarters Unit 183, can you assist at the 1050 PI for traffic control?
1: 10-4.
0: Headquarters SAM 175 additional. 537 is advising he'd like East Hamilton shutdown, east side of Hamilton shutdown.

0: Really, 176 headquarters, I'll be in route to the cash, crash into route to the traffic.
1: 10-4, thank you.
2: 175 headquarters, yeah, we can block the lanes going west down on Hamilton.
0: Time for 176 to 175, I copy.
3: County to 537, part of the plate cutoff, can you repeat?

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2: Go ahead.
1: Where do you need us for traffic?
3: Two-12 headquarters, 10-8.
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1: Can you 10-9 without interfering traffic?
2: Therefore, if you can block all three lanes going westbound on Hamilton crossing Highway 93.
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1: Danforth.

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1: I just want to check with the fire department just to see if they need help getting the lunch.
0: Okay.

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0: 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Again, Medic 91, engine 10, Delta response unknown problem on fire.
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0: We'll be at the Sonate Complex assisting campus as they don't have another officer at the moment. We're getting secondhand knowledge that there was an unconscious male there approximately 20 minutes ago. We are sending EMS.
1: 10-4.

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0: Just looking at these notes, is there any chance this is the guy you're out checking with?
1: Probably. Stand by, I was just looking at him as well. Depends on what it looks like. It's gonna be him. He said that he was just waiting on the bus. He was a little bit responsive and talking to me when I got out with him. One 42, did you copy that?
0: 10-4.

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1: Negative, I have not.
0: Well, I'll take it up.
1: Okay.
0: Packer, assist all these fields.
2: Negative. I'm guessing he's moved down. We can probably all clear.
0: 10-4, I'll let fire know.
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0: Gulf Road to the Highway 53 southbound ramp. They're both pulled into the Aldi's parking lot now.
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0: Are you able to start up for the Tower Ridge? The person is on the horseback trail. I do have one party walking out to North Shore to try to fly down.
1: Ben, where are you coming from?

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0: 1211 South Dewey Street, number 9. Caller has heard a female sobbing and saying to stop, and also a lot of loud banging.
1: Yep.
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1: 10-4.
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1: 10-4.
3: 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Nothing located, I'll be 10-8. Just a note of that, it's okay, so on ours, we'll be able to talk to this.

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2: There's
1: a first responder on site that did go into the woods with a caller.
2: Go. Yeah. 537 to 63, are you 10-2-0-3? You want me to have that way as well? We should be dead. 10-2, there's two volunteering at 9, so it should be fine.
3: Oh, well, do you have to tonight? 10-23.
1: 10-4. Headquarters to William 131, copy a follow-up.
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0: Can you put me on a follow-up and advise where the two patients, what hospital the two patients were taken to?
1: Send for a standby. Headquarters, SAM 175, both patients were transported to Mayo.
0: And for if you can put me as the address for my follow-up.
1: 10-4.
2: Maybe 3, of course.
1: Go ahead.
2: Just as information, the intersection of Cypress and Oakwood Mall Drive, the stoplight is blinking.
1: 10-4, they're waiting on a controller, so they'll be out for a couple days. 10-4.

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0: Is the complainant still going to be at the dock work?
1: Negative. This will be teleservice.
0: 10-4.

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0: 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I'll be en route to that area to check. I come by.
1: 10-4.

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2: 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The animal custody at Rolling Fun Park, I mean.
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0: 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It's a pretty large camp.
1: Ten four, William 142, I see you're not too far off. Are you able to assist on 111?
2: 10-4.
0: Go to the bike trail on American Boulevard, you'll see my squad.
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0: 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I can head you there if you need someone.
1: Negative, should be 10-2.
0: 10-4.
1: .454, call me. I'll be 10-41. Marie Peterson and Bradley Green.
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0: No wants is on paper. Felony offender with lengthy 961 and 940 history. 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
1: Right.
0: We'll be in the area of NC Prince at 2429 East Claremont Ave. In the strip mall at this location, there's about 5 individuals approaching people to register to vote, and they would like them trespassed.
1: Have they been asked to leave?
0: Previously, before today, they have not asked them to leave yet today.
1: 10-4.
0: Did you want a second?
1: All right.
0: 10-4.

0: I'm on Pedro and Echo. 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
1: Go ahead.
0: Jesse Dragon, just checking for warrants.
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0: If that investigator's ready, you can send it over on 1060 in the area.
1: 10-4.

0: William 131 has orders. 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
1: Go ahead.
0: Frank Young 49176. Frank Young 49176 out of Illinois.
1: Time for it.

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0: 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No wants to Ur Danetta Rorianis on a red 2010 Toyota 4-door.
1: 10-4, I'm in contact. Thank you.
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1: 10-4.

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1: 10-4.

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0: Chris had just called back and with like a phone call or number is in the notes.
1: 10-4. I'm still in the area. I'll just stop and talk with her.
0: 10-4, thank you.

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0: 15 headquarters. 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
0: 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The subject would like to make reports of not being taken care of properly. We also feel he might be combative with the medics.

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0: 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Juvenile refusing to get in the vehicle with his mom, was banging on the dash and screaming at mom.
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1: And 175. Correction. 1-175 at Cody's copy traffic.
0: Go ahead.
1: I'll be at the Quick Trip, in front of the Quick Trip on Water Street. I'll be out with Adam Young Charles, 2669. Adam Young Charles, 2669.
0: 10-4. Ten four. Which unit was that? 417.

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0: You spoke without to know that guy's bill. 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Probably 10-8, and you can send over the 10-50.

0: ahead.
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0: Me in front of the Pablo with collector plate 10346 Adam. 10346 Adam. Green sport bike.
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0: 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Currently walking through the alley between Niagara and Chippewa towards 5th.
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2: 3453 Patton Street, 3453 Patton. Reported some kids outside that tore out his and his neighbor's mailbox. 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
0: That's all good, right?

0: Sunita 413. Can you copy the injured animal? Can 1412 Winchester Way. They have a sick raccoon in the front yard, not moving along.
1: Denver.
0: Go ahead.
1: Holden Hardy.
0: Denver. And you went to headquarters? Go ahead. Finding that threat suicide. 10-4.

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Felony offender with prior 961, 940, 941.

Howie, 1200 County Road, Adam Frank, Little Sun Cleaning, Adam Young David. It's 393, Adam Young David, 6393.

0: Es que mandadas texto. Okay. This recording 3 is the individual. He has no idea what they look like. 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
1: 10. Well, I'm not seeing anything right now.

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0: 95, that's where it's 10 to.
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